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Hello, it's Melinda Connolly. Sometimes you need some rock and roll to kick off your evening. Pour some sugar on me, Def Leppard.

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2: We continue to see some evening slowing on I-25 as you make your way northbound between C-470 and Hampton. A little heavy through downtown as well. I-70 still a little slow between I-25 and I-225. That earlier crashed in that left lane. Westbound I-70 near Colorado. And that eastbound I-76 off-ramp to northbound I-25 is still closed due to an earlier accident. 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
19: Happy Wednesday to you, Colorado. We'll see mostly sunny skies, another warm afternoon, highs in the low 90s, but a change in our weather pattern. We're watching more monsoon moisture stream into the state. Widely scattered storms and showers possible this afternoon and evening. Heavier rain for the high country and cooler air on the way. Starting tomorrow, highs will be in the low 80s. Storms, showers, excessive rainfall, localized flooding, the main concern as we go through the next several days. Beneficial moisture for our state, but could interrupt some outdoor plans. Bring the rain gear along Thursday through the weekend with highs in the 80s. I'm 90s Weather Impact Team's Katie LaSalle for Cozy 101.1.

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2: Northbound and southbound I-25 remains a little slow between the Tech Center and downtown. Accidents partially blocking the off-ramp northbound I-25 to US 36. I-70 stall and accident free through the city. Eastbound I-76 off-ramp also reopened to northbound I-25 following an earlier crash there. But we do have an accident now at Ward and 72nd. 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

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Have you seen the new Whitney Houston Barbie doll? She's decked out in the look for the video for this 1987 song, and she looks fantastic. The price for the doll, $60. Yeah.

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21: 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You're doing a great job with your kids. 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Alpine Bank just wants you to know that as your children go back to school, you can be proud of who they are. Even though kids might not say it, they know you love and care about them. When all is said and done, what could be better than that?
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Z101.1, it's Melinda. What is old is new again, they say. A certain style of picture is making a comeback in some parts of the country. The 90s mall style portraits. Remember glamour shots? They specialized in making you up to look like a model

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Well, it wasn't just Colorado. The lower 48 states have broken the all-time record for the hottest July on record in the nation's history. This beat the old record set in 1936. The biggest driver contributing to the broken record, hot nights that wouldn't cool

Oh, Z101.1 Taylor Swift. She was inducted into the Songwriters Hall of Fame in June, and now she will be inducted into the Nashville Songwriters Hall of Fame. At 36, she will be the youngest inducted.

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Z101.1 Glass Animals heat waves. Thankfully, our heat wave has been broken after, what, a month and a half of this. Tomorrow, we cool down significantly. And rain in the forecast for the next several days, too.

Bozy 101.1, it's Melinda. Now, if you go west toward the mountains, out of the city, and even to the far south, you should be able to see some of the Perseid meteor shower tonight. Although there is some cloud cover, peak time after 9 p.m. into the early overnight hours.

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It's Melinda Connolly. Are you going to watch the Broncos' first preseason game of the season, Friday, 5 p.m. in Atlanta? The Broncos play the Falcons.

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Rosie 101.1, it's Melinda Connolly. Katy Perry and boyfriend, former Canadian Prime Minister Justin Trudeau, apparently talking marriage.

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I've been out of shape, thinking out of the box. I'm an astronaut. I blasted off the planet, rock to cause catastrophe, and it matters more because I had it. Now I had a thought about wreaking havoc on an opposition. Kind of shocking, they want a static with precision. I'm automatic quarterback. I ain't talking second packet. Pack it up on

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Z101.1. It's Melinda Connolly. I am glad we are headed for a cool down. A new study finding the prolonged summer heat may be aging us from the inside.

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Z 101.1, The Weeknd, and breaking news. The Weeknd says he is not changing his stage name as previously planned. He's going to continue his persona as The Weeknd. He said last year, after he completes his latest tour, he will change it up and perform under his real name, Abel. Yeah, that's not going to happen right now.

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Now, this is fun. Last weekend, Shaboozy surprised a bride and groom in California by floating past their Riverside wedding ceremony on a raft, cheering them on. Shaboozy playing Red Rocks, October 13th. It's Melinda Connolly. I hope you have a great day tomorrow. Bye-bye.

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2: 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I-25 rolling smoothly from Thornton through Castle Rock. Airport routes wide open. Northbound I-225, eastbound I-70 and Peña Boulevard. I-70 is a clean ride into the mountains, and we're not seeing any overnight construction causing problems. 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
2: No big traffic problems right now. This report is sponsored by Mothers Against Drunk Driving. Southbound I-25 getting busy from 84th up to the I-270 exit, but both sides of I-270 staying moving through Commerce City. Little slowing Highway 6 at 60th Avenue. Airport routes stay trouble-free. Northbound I-225 and eastbound I-70. 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
0: Now, the latest forecast from the 9 News Weather Center on Cozy 101.1.
20: Good morning. This Thursday, much cooler. Highs only in the upper 70s to near 80 degrees. Mostly cloudy, dry to start, but thunderstorms in the forecast. More widespread across the Front Range, the metro area through the afternoon and evening. Pockets of heavy rain, gusty winds possible through tonight. Now we'll clear out gradually overnight. Temperatures tomorrow back to the low 80s. Thunderstorms and showers in the forecast each afternoon, starting today through the weekend. I'm 90s Weather Impact Team's Kate LaSalle for Cozy 101.1.
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5: Is this one of those mornings where you wish that you were back in school?
6: Or back in bed, but yeah, go ahead.
5: Because I want someone to make me food.
6: Seriously.
5: Crazy. I don't care if it's like straw hat.
6: Mama, I want pancakes!
5: Where's the meatloaf? No, it is one of those mornings, though. You wake up and it's like, it's so cold compared to what it's been. It feels amazing.
6: And with the humidity, it's super humid because of all the rain. Did you guys get slammed last night?
5: We got a little bit.
6: A little bit? See, it was opposite for once because last night we had gone to bed, I don't know, it was maybe 9, I think. I kind of half woke up. It was coming down hard.
5: That's crazy.
6: Yeah.
5: Well, we were driving, the girls and I, at like 2 after their dentist appointment, driving down Parker Road, and it was like, ooh, and then it was done.
6: Oh, see, we didn't get anything till last night.
5: Really?
6: Yeah. I was sleeping when it actually happened.
5: It was
6: like
5: a weird little like baby storm.
6: Oh,
5: but it was like really intense right around Parker, and then we're driving down Parker Road. Once you get out of Parker, it's like, I can see clearly now. But there's this guy in our neighborhood right now. They're building a gazebo. And so.
6: Was it HOA approved?
5: Well, it's the HOA that's doing it. I'm assuming it's in the middle of the park. But so there was this like older guy that was up there and he was trying to put the slats in or whatever for the roof. Yeah. And so all of a sudden we see his ladder fall.
6: Oh, God.
5: Maddie's like, his ladder fell.
6: Was he on the gazebo?
5: Yes.
6: So he couldn't get down?
5: So we were like,
6: oh, jeez.
5: I made a U-turn and we went and pulled into the parking lot. We're like, you all right, buddy? He's like, don't worry. I always have a backup.
6: Oh, okay, good.
5: And I was like, you know, it's
6: well,
5: it really
6: was nice of y'all
5: here.
6: To do that.
5: Well, yeah, what we can do to leave him up there.
6: Well, yeah, most people would. Most people would have got their phones and filmed him and just been videoing him the whole time. The poor guy's up there like trying to get down.
5: Okay.
6: And then put it on social media and done selfies and all that. So, yes, I think very few people would have stopped and helped him. So good for you.
5: All right, well, being a good human. All right, well, just another round of storms today. Don't forget.
6: And by the way, kids, take your school pictures.
5: Oh.
6: I'm going to tell you why with 3 things.
5: Yeah. You do what your mother says.
6: Do what your mommy says.
5: We'll tell you why. 3 things you need to know before you go coming up next.

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2: Oh, the Savannah Bananas. I've never seen them, but the videos are hilarious all over TikTok. But do you know they have more followers than every MLB franchise?
3: That is amazing. So when they were here last time around, I ran into somebody who had just gone to the game.
2: Uh-huh.
3: And they were like, oh my God, that was the most fun.
2: I love it. It's kind of like Harlem Globetrotters for baseball.
3: Yeah, for sure.
2: Well, they're going to be at Coors Field tomorrow and Saturday.
3: Nice.
2: Cool thing is, tomorrow they're taking over a Dunkin' drive-thru.
3: Yeah, heard about that.
2: In Greenwood Village, right over by us, from 9 to 11. 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
3: Oh, so you mean we could just jot over there real quick?
2: I think we should take the show on the road.
3: I think so, too. I think that would be fun.
2: I'm like, that's kind of cool. I'm not going to lie. But all the details are up at KOSI101.com. And hi, Savannah Bananas.
3: I mean, you had me doing the show at a Dunkin' Donuts. So, I mean,
2: yeah,
3: you know.
2: And I had and you super cute, fun, hot right. baseball players. Okay.
3: Athletic guys.
2: Yeah.
3: And, right, in uniform. Okay, cool.
2: I don't do coffee, but I will go with you.
3: All right, so children, do what your mommy says. Keensburg mom had her fifth grade son arrested earlier this week because he refused to take his school picture.
2: Fair.
3: Absolutely refused. Police came. They put him in cuffs. Of course, it was all in jest. The mom and the officer were having a little fun with the kid. But it was just her way of kind of going, come on, dude, you got to take your picture. So,
2: does your daughter?
3: She loves it.
2: She loves it.
3: Oh, yeah. She's all about it. She picks her outfit out like weeks ahead of time.
2: Maddie would be like, look at me. Look at me. Paige is like, hey, take my picture.
3: Hurry and up. She's kind of like this.
2: They're just the weirdest smile. I'm like, you look like a serial killer, kiddo.
3: Oh, it's so cute. It's so interesting to see the difference in the kids because Maddie's super outgoing, her older one.
2: Mm-hmm.
3: And your Paigey is, she's like an introvert, which I can appreciate.
2: Yeah. Oh, yeah. Yeah. And just, hey, Miss Smile. She looks like Sloth from Goonies.
3: Hey, you guys.
2: I'm not spending $100 on that package.
3: Yeah, right. Yeah.
2: Saves me money.
3: So don't get arrested, children. Go take your pictures.
2: Yes, just do it. And try to smile like a normal human. That'd be cool. Finally, another thing you need to know before you go. So Chris Rock's apparently on the dating sites.
3: Okay.
2: So there is a celebrity dating app called Raya.
3: Seriously?
2: Apparently. So he appeared as a potential match for this 25-year-old woman in London. She said, I couldn't believe it when Chris Rock suddenly came up on my Raya. I'm 25. I mean, there's a 36-year age gap between us. But
3: what? Is this legit?
2: It's legit, apparently. It's R-A-Y-A. It's a celebrity dating app. I downloaded it last night. I don't.
3: So it's not
2: like I don't care what kind of level of celebrity.
3: Do you have to be a celebrity to be on it?
2: I think it's for.
3: Or is it for anybody to try to date a celebrity? Which is kind of creepy.
2: It's a membership based social and dating app. So I'm assuming that it's exclusive.
3: Huh.
2: Like, you probably have to go through, like, a bunch of different...
3: You have to jump through hoops.
2: Yeah, so, like, this chick in London was like, I'm just rich. I'm not really famous.
3: But, yeah. Okay, so she's just loaded. She's not a celebrity of any kind.
2: No, she's not, but... Got it. Chris Rock, like, you're like, hey, yeah, sure, maybe I'll go on a date with that guy. Because it does have to be hard for celebrities to be able to date.
3: It would be
2: tough. I mean, it's hard enough for humans.
3: Yeah.
2: Like, normal, you know, peasants like us.
3: Oh, I've already resigned myself to the fact, my wife and I, this is a joke between my wife and I, I'm like, if you ever decide to just leave me, that's what I tell her. I'm like, I'm done.
2: Yeah.
3: I'm never dating again. it's not going to happen.
2: That's pretty fair. That's where I'm at. They just put me in the ground by myself.
3: Yeah, seriously.
2: I don't like to snuggle anyway. It's all good.
0: Oh my gosh, more Jenny and Friends on the way. And here's what's coming up next.
2: All right, so we got more train tickets. They're going to be here on Monday. Great opportunity to go and see them and Bare Naked Ladies and
3: Matt Nathanson.
2: There you go.
3: Come on, get higher.
2: Can you? Matt Nathanson.
3: Matt Nathanson.
2: I know, say it like seven times
3: Matt
2: fast.
3: Okay. Never mind.
2: Yep. There you go.
3: At Red Rock, so it's going to be a good show.
2: Anyways, that's coming up this morning with Jenny's Impossible Question at 8:30. It's harder than you think.
3: It is.
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5: 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You're tapping the brakes at 88th Avenue. Commerce City getting busier on eastbound I-270 at York and westbound Quebec through Vasquez. Otherwise, airport routes are staying trouble-free. Eastbound I-70 and northbound I-225 up to Peña Boulevard. 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
23: Good morning. This Thursday, much cooler. Highs only in the upper 70s to near 80 degrees. Mostly cloudy, dry to start, but thunderstorms in the forecast. More widespread across the Front Range, the metro area through the afternoon and evening. Pockets of heavy rain, gusty winds possible through tonight. Now we'll clear out gradually overnight. Temperatures tomorrow back to the low 80s. Thunderstorms and showers in the forecast each afternoon, starting today through the weekend. I'm 90s Weather Impact Team's Kate LaSalle for Cozy 101.1.
24: 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I don't

0: Why people gotta be mean?
1: Because they're people.
0: It's left-handed people day. And people are mean on the internet. Some guy called them directionally disabled.
1: These can't be, these gotta be jokes, though, right?
0: Ink smudger. Ink smudger? What? Leftism. What? This guy was going off on it, and I was watching this video going, is he for real? And the thing is, with the internet now,
1: you can't tell.
0: You don't know. It's like, you're like, is he really this big of a jerk? Or
1: you're so right. I see these videos on TikTok and YouTube, and somebody will be saying the most ridiculous thing. And I'm like, this has to be satire, right? You can't really be serious.
0: But then you go to the comments, and they're like defending their honor. And right? I'm like, what? Like, you just want to look at him and go, it's not a big deal. I always wanted to be left-handed, actually.
1: Why?
0: Because it was, you know.
1: Different?
0: Yeah, it was different. Everyone else was like, look at me. I'm so cool.
1: I'm a right-hander. I'm super cool.
0: Well, and then that way, like, if you're going to a restaurant.
1: I've never thought about, like, it's like, yeah, I'm right-handed, big deal. Whatever.
0: Yeah, but if, like, you go to a restaurant, like, you want to be that person that sits on the other side so you don't bump elbows. I mean, I feel like that's their biggest hurdle in life is being a left-handed person.
1: So your biggest philosophy of why you would want to be a left-handed person is simply has to do with eating at a restaurant so you don't slam elbows.
0: Yeah.
1: All right. Well, that tracks for you. Okay. So, all right.
0: Well, happy left-hander
1: there
0: day
1: you go.
0: Or whatever
1: if
0: else.
1: If you're one of the 2%, good for you.
0: I think it's 12%, yeah, okay? Whatever. Let's be honest. You want to go to dinner?

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1: Traffic is picking up out there. 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Westbound I-76 heavy before 96 up through the Commerce City exit. Westbound I-270 stacking up Quebec through Vasquez. Southbound I-25 a little slow in Thornton, tapping the brakes at 88th and then crowding again at I-70 into the downtown. For victims of drunk and drug driving, your grief is unique, but you are not alone. 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

0: I don't know who needs to hear this, but probably you. Get up and get out of bed. You didn't win the Powerball. Sorry. There was one person. One person won that $1.04 billion Powerball in Illinois.
1: How amazing would that be? You wake up the next day and you're suddenly richer than most people on the planet.
0: Ugh.
1: I mean, that's so weird when you think about it that way.
0: Yeah. It's unbelievable.
1: Yeah.
0: But so, yeah, get up, get out of bed. It's time to go to work.
1: Still got to go to work.
0: But hey, we've got $1,000 for you. So there's that. We've got Jenny and Steve's 1K minute to win it. So there's still something to get your hopes up for.
1: There you go. Well, it'll get you a dinner and a tank of gas or something. So.
0: There you go. We're going to do that here coming up just about 7:35 on Cozy 101.1.

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2: 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Human kindness lives here. Southbound I-225 heavy. Parker to Yosemite northbound. Tapping the brakes. I lift up to 6. Something backing up eastbound I-70 before Piccadilly. We'll keep an eye on that. But before that, still pretty good eastbound I-70 to up to Pena to the airport. 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
26: Good morning. This Thursday, much cooler. Highs only in the upper 70s to near 80 degrees. Mostly cloudy, dry to start, but thunderstorms in the forecast. More widespread across the Front Range, the metro area through the afternoon and evening. Pockets of heavy rain, gusty winds possible through tonight. Now, we'll clear out gradually overnight. Temperatures tomorrow back to the low 80s. Thunderstorms and showers in the forecast each afternoon, starting today through the weekend. I'm 9 News Weather Impact Team's Kate LaSalle for Cozy 101.1.
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3: Overdramatic much?
4: No, it really is. Like, I keep getting the shivers.
5: Well, it's chilly in the studio because they keep the air at like 40 degrees, but...
4: Well, and I think it was one of those two when we wake up. And it felt so good. It felt like Colorado because it's, you know, like how usually it gets darker at night or, you know what I mean?
5: Reset your brain, Jenny.
4: I'm a popsicle. I can't think about it. But no, usually it gets cooler at night and then like we're kind of spoiled that way. So it was nice last night for it actually to do that.
5: And it's been so hot that you'd wake up in the morning. It was still warm. This morning it actually feels slightly, okay. I'm going to say this and I'm going to regret it already because it is going to get back into the
4: 90s. I'm looking at you right now going, don't you do this.
5: There was a hint of fall in the air this morning. Oh, just
4: get your pumpkin spicy basic. Just go ahead. Bye-bye.
5: And suddenly, heads all around the metro area blew up and went, oh my God, pumpkin spice is back. Starbies on the way to work.
4: I think you spent a little too much time with your stepdaughter over the summer because that was like dead on. I feel like I'm talking to my kid right now. But no, it is going to be obviously some more moisture and stuff like that expected today. I'm excited for it.
5: Yeah. Oh, yeah. There's a really good chance. And it's funny because we've got, well, funny, ironic, not funny. We have so many cool events going on this week, you know, over the next few days. Zach Bryan's over at Empower a couple days. There's some cool shows at Red Rocks, Rockies games, the Bananas and all that.
4: Savannah Bananas.
5: And yet the chance of thunderstorms starting today is pretty high for the next few days.
4: So what I would do, had I been you... Just prepare for all four seasons. Make sure you layer up.
5: Yes, there you go. Multiple outfits.
4: That's how we live in Colorado. Also, speaking of the Savannah Bananas, got some details on that coming up next. Also, well, some facts about left-handed people.
5: Got it.

0: because my dreams are bursting at the seams.
1: Just trying to make sure you know what you need to know.
2: Well, kind of.
1: It's three things to know before you go with Jenny and friends on Cozy 101.1.
2: All right, so here we go. This is going to be so fun, Denver. Savannah Bananas coming in town.
3: Yeah, yo.
2: Tomorrow and Saturday. But the cool thing is tomorrow they wanted to do something a little different. So they're going to be at the Dunkin' Donuts.
3: Dunkin' now.
2: Oh, sorry. They're going to... Is that a thing?
4: They took donuts out of the name, but whatever.
2: Oh, okay. My bad. Sorry. So, Dunkin' Donuts, they're going to be... Just kidding. They're going to be at the Dunkin' location that's on Arapahoe Road.
3: Yeah.
2: In Greenwood Village.
3: So yes!
2: They're taking over the drive through and very just doing cool. Some super fun stuff. These guys, like, have the coolest job.
4: Hey, Dunkin', Jenny and I could stop by.
2: Yeah.
4: You know, we'll hang out with the banana guys and...
2: Have a donut if you still do that.
4: Donut and some coffee.
2: If you still do that. I don't know.
4: They do. They have lovely donuts.
2: So. But it'll be super, super cool. 9 to 11 tomorrow.
4: There you go.
2: All the details are up at KOSI101.com. You can check that out.
3: Speaking of food.
2: Yep.
4: I'm super excited. Just read this morning.
2: Oh, you always get so excited when you do it.
3: I get a smile on my face. Chick-fil-A, even though I'm trying to be healthy, Chick-fil-A is not helping because they're rolling out chicken and waffle sandwiches this fall. And they're introducing a s'mores milkshake.
2: Oh, man.
3: Chicken and waffle sandwich.
2: Oh, that sounds so good.
3: Maple waffles, a Chick-fil-A filet, 3 strips of bacon, honey butter, and syrup, and I want one right now. Get in my belly.
2: God's chicken, man. I love it so much.
3: See, it's good.
2: It is my favorite.
3: And I love chicken and waffles. So.
2: I know. And then that way, it's kind of like easier and more convenient because you can take it to go.
3: Yeah.
2: Instead of having to like sit there and cut into it.
3: Yeah.
2: And,
3: right. Exactly.
2: Yeah. Well, thank you.
3: So there you go.
2: They were listening to our prayers. All right. So Left-Handed People Day today in honor. Let's go through a couple facts. You said earlier there was like 2%, but it's approximately 10% of the world.
3: Mm-hmm. Yeah.
2: Here's a weird thing. Left-handed people often use the right hemisphere of their brain more.
3: Mm. Doesn't that track,
2: and spatial awareness.
3: Yeah, but doesn't that track like the right side of your brain controls the left side of your body and vice versa? Maybe. Isn't that, didn't I?
2: Yeah.
3: I don't know. I thought I read that somewhere over the years, but.
2: Possibly.
3: Anyway.
2: Well, I know like Oprah, Barack Obama, both of them.
4: Are left-handed?
2: Left-handed.
4: Okay. So what are you saying? Left-handed people are smarter and more successful? Is that what you're saying?
2: I'm like going through it going, okay, all the left-handed people that I know, like I'm going through my left brain right now because I apparently don't choose my right one, but they're more likely to pursue creative careers like art and music.
3: Oh, okay.
2: Uh-huh.
3: Nice.
2: Tennis, boxing, baseball, definitely. That's a great thing for them because it makes other people.
3: Southpaw, boxing.
2: Yeah.
3: Yeah.
2: Yeah. I never was good at that.
3: At boxing?
2: No, at southpaw.
3: Southpaw.
2: I'm like, where are you? My body feels weird. The right hook, though. You better be washing.
3: Well, you know, if you wanted to train yourself to be a lefty, you could. It's going to take a lot of work, but you could probably do it.
2: I think I tried to when I was a kid because I wanted to feel special.
3: Yeah, I can't do anything with my left hand. I throw like a 2-year-old.
2: I mean, I can do hand gestures when I'm driving down the highway.
3: Well, yeah. That's a reflex, but yeah.
2: That's an innate talent, kids. Oh my goodness. But yeah, happy Left-Handed Person's Day. And if you want to go to dinner, we'll go to dinner. Because I feel like there's got to be a right-handed and a left-handed, and then
3: otherwise... So you won't bump elbows at the restaurant.
2: Yeah.
3: There you go. All right.
2: Hey, I have life goals.
3: Setting those standards high, Jenny D.
1: Oh my gosh. More Jenny and Friends on the way. And here's what's coming up next.
2: All right. So we've got $1,000 and, well, we got 10 questions for you. That's all it takes to win Jenny and Steve's 1K Minute to win it. And you know there's always a Disney one usually thrown in there.
3: Somewhere, yeah.
2: Yeah. So that is coming up at 7:35.

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2: All right, so Marsha from...
3: Aurora.
2: Aurora, my hometown. You got to represent, all right?
4: Okay.
2: It'll be fun. So we're going to play Jenny and Steve's 1K Minute to Win It. We've got 10 questions for you in 60 seconds. If you get them all right, you get $1,000, okay?
4: Okay.
2: And if you don't know the answer, say pass. Whatever first answer that you shout out, we do have to take, okay?
3: And the biggest question you will have today, Jenny's questions or my questions?
4: DuBois said Jenny's question.
3: All right.
2: All right.
3: Are you both prepared?
2: Yes.
3: Go.
4: Yes.
2: Who sings the song Billie Jean?
4: Pass.
2: What breakfast cereal has been represented by a cartoon toucan mascot since 1963?
4: Fruit Loops.
2: What is the official name of the national anthem of the United States?
4: Pass.
2: In Frozen, Anna and Elsa build a snowman that later comes to life. What is his name?
4: Olaf.
2: Spell the word dog.
4: D-O-G.
2: What does Mario jump on after completing a level in Super Mario Brothers?
5: A flag.
4: A flag.
2: Which bird can learn to mimic human speech?
4: Parrot.
2: Who hosted the famous television game show Jeopardy for 36 consecutive years?
4: Pass.
3: All right, time's up.
2: Yeah. All right, so let's go back. The song Billie Jean is Michael Jackson.
3: Michael Jackson.
2: Really nice. You got the Olaf one. Official name of the anthem of the United States, the Star Spangled Banner.
3: Here's the creepy part. For the second day in a row, that question was also on my list.
2: We need to stop hanging out. Weirdo. The flag was right, the flagpole.
3: Yep.
2: Good job, little man. Parrots was right, and then it was Alex Trebek who hosted Jeopardy. For 30
4: seconds. Yeah, it's really different when...
2: When you're playing,
4: on the spot.
3: Yeah.
2: Yes. And that's what people don't get. They're like, how would you not know that? I'm like, you got to understand, like, when you're on the spot and that time is, like, ticking. Yeah. But we do appreciate you so much, Marsha. I hope you have a fantastic day. Thanks for both of you to play along.
4: Thank you. Say bye, boys.
2: Bye-bye.
3: Bye, guys.
2: It is true. It is a lot harder when you're put on the spot.
3: Yeah.
2: I mean, even when you and I will, like, sometimes ask each other, I'm like, I don't know. If you wouldn't have asked me, I would have known.
3: Hey, there's sometimes the easiest questions, and then I get stumped, and then it hits you. But after you've thought about it for 20 seconds.
2: Yep, yeah. It's the duh.
3: Yeah, what?
2: But you can play along with us. We love it. You go to KOSI101.com. Make sure you're signed up for the next round.

0: 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It is Jenny and friends, and we're all excited about this change in the weather just because it's bringing the moisture that we desperately need.
1: Yeah, a lot of rain finally.
0: But I did finally get a notice.
1: A what?
0: A notice.
1: Oh, from the HOA?
0: Yeah.
1: Yeah.
0: About my weeds.
1: Are they getting out of hand?
0: Explain
1: this, because you've been kind of going along with the whole drought suggestions of not watering the lawn all that much and all that. How is it that weeds tend to grow anyway? Isn't that weird? Like, your grass will die, but the weeds will flourish.
0: Yeah.
1: With no watering.
0: I think it's the devil.
1: I think that evilness is rising.
0: It's coming up out of, well, that, and then I have like a random rhubarb situation that's going on. So the deer come through our neighborhood all the time in Parker.
1: Right.
0: So at one point must have been in one of my neighbor's yards that had rhubarb and dropped them. And now I got rhubarb growing out my you know what.
1: Well, there you go. See, there's your side gig.
0: No.
1: Harvest a little rhubarb, sell it at one of the local farmers markets.
0: They are not fun. They are not fun at all. And then now, the other day, like, I went and looked and I was getting ready to mow my lawn. I'm like, oh, cool, a little rhubarb all over the lawn, because now it's like it's a weed in and of itself.
1: Well, what is a weed really then, other than just a plant that is somewhere we don't want it to be? I mean,
0: well, I love it though, because where the tree is and it was dying, it was like couldn't grow grass there at all. The weeds have flourished and now it looks like it's green grass.
1: There you go. Just tell the HOA, just cut him down. Tell the HOA to shut up. That was a blank patch. The weeds stepped up. They have taken over that area of the lawn. It's now green. There you go. What are you mad about?
0: What more do you want?
1: What more do you want?
0: And I know it's my neighbor who's across the street. Like, I know she's part of the HOA.
1: Ugh, why do these Karen? I'm sorry.
0: Yes.
1: Let me refrain. All right. Why do these Karens have to? But like, why?
0: You went full send on it again.
1: Yeah, it's like, what? Just don't understand. It's like, if your neighbor, just shut up. Deal with your own crap.
0: Yeah. That would be honestly the best way to, like, be a good neighbor.
1: Oh, God.
0: Yeah. So, yeah. Check your weeds, man.
1: Because
0: they can't find you technically, I think, right now. Because they were trying to start finding people for their brown lawns. So they can't find you for that, but now they're trying to find other ways to make money.
1: Oh, it's just, yeah. That's the scam right there. Mm-hmm. Well, it's for a more beautiful neighborhood. Oh, it's just a way to get
0: extra money.
1: Yeah, extra money. It's ridiculous.
0: Yeah. I'm sorry I'm lazy, but I do pay my bills.
1: That's right. Hey, isn't that part of freedom? We have the freedom to be lazy. And if I don't want to cut my grass 1 week, by God, I'm not going to.
0: Yeah. Have you guys been hearing from your HOAs too? Like, what's the weirdest thing, like, during this drought that has happened? Like, because I feel there are some people just completely ignoring the rules. Talk or text 303-290-1011.
2: Like the legend of the Phoenix. All ends with beginnings. What keeps the planet

0: Almost made it to Friday. I'm so proud of you. You look at you. You're so pretty.
1: It's Friday Eve.
0: All right. So I have questions. First of all, why? Cheetos and Blumhouse Films. Yes, the horror movie films.
1: Really?
0: Yes. Teamed up for a horror-inspired flavor, Cheetos Sweet Phantom Heat Flavored Puffs. So they start with the cinnamon sugar taste, and then they bring this bold heat. Fans are actually saying that basically it numbs your lips.
1: God.
0: So they're going to start August 31st. But the thing is if it's numbing your lips, imagine what it's doing to your sensory insides.
1: That's what, yes, I like spicy things. Totally digging spicy stuff. But we've gotten to the point with some of these snacks where it's like, really? That's fun? Where you just, all of a sudden your entire mouth goes numb because it's so hot.
0: Oh, the best is watching my daughter, like she ordered jalapeno poppers.
1: Yum.
0: And the best is watching her sweating out of her eyeballs. It's like, oh, can I have some more of that water? Oh my gosh, it's making it worse. Like, it was the best thing ever. But they love all that hot stuff. And I don't like to give it to them just because I feel like it is going to, at some point, really affect the intestines and the structural integrity of all of your digestive tract.
1: Well, Kathy J posted a story about these yesterday at KOSI101.com. So I was just reading it. It says the effect inspired by Sichuan peppercorns. Okay. And they create a buzzy, tingly feeling on your tongue. That's, why is it fun?
0: Well, we also were a generation that had Pop Rocks.
1: Yeah, but Pop Rocks didn't burn your mouth.
0: They sometimes they did.
1: They just fizzed a little bit.
0: No, they pop around and they'd like, no.
1: But then again, you know, those kids died back in the 80s because they drank Coca-Cola with Pop Rocks. That was one of the old myths that was going around back then.
0: Was it a myth?
1: Oh, yeah, that never happened. It's impossible. There have been tests, multiple tests since then. Yeah.
0: Okay.
1: Yeah.
0: I'm going to go check it out because I don't trust you. No offense. There's no trust.
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3: And here's what's coming up next.
1: Would I lie?
0: Yes.
1: Okay.
0: Coming up, we've got tickets for Train.
1: Yep.
0: And Bare Naked Ladies.
1: Yep.
0: And Matt Nathanson.
1: Yep.
0: It is going to be at Red Rocks on Monday, and that's 8:30 with Jenny's Impossible Question, your way into the show.
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4: Big problems out there on the roads. This

0: I-470, backing up traffic on I-70 to 6th. Crash in Westminster, southbound Wadsworth at Independence, causing delays. In Morrison, southbound Highway 285, closed for a crash between Morrison Road and Palmer Leaf Gulch. 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

0: She's a vampire, by the way.
1: Is she?
0: She doesn't age at all.
1: No, not even a tiny bit. Neither is her music, though. That's what's funny. Is like my girls are really into Avril Lavigne and that kind of stuff now.
0: Yeah, like, that's fun. I'm glad we played that.
1: All right, so you know when you get wild hair and you go in and you're cleaning, you get in the middle of a project and you're like, why did I do this to myself? Well, my daughter did it to me yesterday.
0: Oh.
1: And I was blown away, first of all, because she took the initiative.
0: Okay.
1: That was a good thing.
0: Yeah.
1: Shows how bored she is this summer. She just had the worst summer ever. We had our roommates moving out. So finally there's fridge space.
0: Okay.
1: She was so excited. She wanted to wipe it down, cleaned it. I was like, that's awesome. Really cool. Like,
0: right?
1: Do it, girl. Like, get it. And so I go and I'm doing laundry and everything else. And I come back. She's still in the fridge. I'm like, what are you doing?
0: 3 hours later.
1: 3 hours later. All of a sudden, I look at the trash and she threw away all my condiments.
0: And why did she do this?
1: This one expired in 2024, Mom. This one expired in January.
0: Probably a good move.
1: But I'm like, does jelly really go that bad unless it's got
0: 2 years past? I mean, look, I'm one to let the expiration dates go a little bit, you know, to some
1: but
0: degree.
1: Did you
0: But did you die? But 2 years, I mean, okay.
1: And then she's like, oh, well, of course the mayonnaise is expired because I know you hate mayonnaise. And that, like, but just getting scolded by an 11-year-old because I hadn't cleaned out all the, well, I don't know if this is us or them, but this is just not
0: It's us. It's most people. Most people have expired condiments in their fridge somewhere.
1: I mean, is it normal? Like, do you go and clean it out on a regular basis and be like, huh? Or do you do the sniff test? You're like, it smells like barbecue sauce.
0: Here's the scary part about some foods now is I bought a bag of Granny Smith apples just before summer break.
1: Mm-hmm.
0: Okay. And it wasn't a bunch of them, but so we ate a few over the course of the summer or whatever. And we had, there's one left and it's been sitting there since I bought it.
1: Mm.
0: 2 months. That was been at least 2 months ago now. It has not rotted. It does not look blemished. It is not squishy. There is nothing wrong with that apple. I'm not going to eat it. Now it's a science experiment and I want to see what happens.
1: I would say like the Big Mac when they put the Big Mac in there.
0: Yeah. And nothing happens to it. That Frankenfood.
1: Frankenfood.
0: We have Frankenfood.
1: Like, what do they put into it to make it so pretty? Like, you know what I mean?
0: Just plastic? I don't know.
1: I want the ugly apple. I want to give that guy a chance.
0: Yes.
1: What about you guys? When was the last time you cleaned out your fridge? Do you have fruit that is not aging? Because that could be, I mean, billion-dollar industry right there. That could be. 303-290-1011. Talk or text.

0: You guys are so supportive. I appreciate it. Told you the story about my 11-year-old going into the refrigerator, cleaning it, and throwing away all the condiments because they were expired.
1: Mm-hmm.
0: And apparently that's a big thing for her.
1: Okay.
0: Okay. You need to talk to the lady that raised that child.
1: I think that's a good conversation you need to have, Jenny. So when you get home later and you're looking in the mirror, just go, all right, Jenny, look.
0: Jenny, just remember that overachieving child will pick her mom's nursing home. Oh, that's so sweet. So it's like, it's like it was a little Sour Patch Kid. First they're then they're sweet. Oh, I think at some point that's every child starts getting to be where they're starting to be a little bit like you.
1: Oh, yeah.
0: And those are the moments you're like, whew. I mean, this was a good moment. There are other ones that are not as productive.
1: Yeah.
0: But if you go and look at my fridge right now, like, I'm sure the nanny is going to show up and be like, are you that poor? Because there's nothing in the
1: fridge
0: anymore.
1: There's nothing in here.
0: There's nothing in there anymore. She goes, and tomorrow I'm going to tackle the freezer because we don't eat half that stuff. I'm like, oh, man.
1: Think about it this way, Jenny. Okay, now you have a clean slate that you can start over with new condiments and get them in on an as-needed basis instead of just having two-year-old expired condiments in there.
0: Yeah, but you know what's going to happen. You're going to go and like, and I don't know, it's like if you wear a shirt and then you're like, I don't really like it. But then once you donate it or do whatever, get rid of it, then
1: I
0: you're
1: wish
0: like,
1: I
0: really
1: have that away.
0: Yes.
1: Yeah.
0: But now it's going to be like where, oh, well, Dino Nuggets. I don't have any ranch. Well, you threw it out. You threw out the ketchup. You threw out the barbecue sauce too. So you're not getting anything.
1: Well, I mean, so next time you go to the store and they're looking for Takis, it's like, oh no, Taki money is being spent on ketchup now.
0: Why would you take away our talkie
1: budget? The talkie budget is now on mustard. So
0: that happens to a lot of people, though, right? Like where you just you get rid of something and then you're like, that's when you need it.
1: I wish I would have had that. Yeah.
0: Yeah. Okay. Because I'm pretty sure like I'm going to go to make dinner and be like, well, it'd be really nice if I had some Worcestershire sauce.
1: Yeah. Last weekend I was good. I forget what I was making, but I needed sugar, granulated sugar. Mm-hmm. We didn't have any. We did have powdered sugar. So I'm like, still sugar.
0: Oh God!
1: No, it turned out okay. It was different because you know the texture
0: and everything.
1: But I was like, you know, sugar, right? No, it's worked with what you got.
0: This is how everybody right now is budgeting, though. They're like, well, I'll have to just make amends with whatever I've got in there.
1: I could run to the store and spend $2 on a thing of sugar, or I could just use the powdered sugar.
0: Where are you buying your sugar? Because it's not $2 anymore.
1: I don't know. I haven't bought it in a while. So.
0: Obviously, but yeah, you have powdered sugar. Questions like, how old is that powdered sugar?
1: That was just since Christmas because I made Buckeyes over Christmas. So
0: does powdered sugar last that long? Is there an expiration date on it?
1: Probably, but I didn't look for it and it didn't taste bad. So there we go.
0: See? So you're guilty of it too, Steven.
1: I said we're all guilty of it to some degree.
0: Oh, man. I know somebody sitting in their car right now going, I really do need to clean up.
1: Seriously. You don't know what kind of ecosystem's been growing in there.
0: But yet, did you die?
1: Did you
0: die?
1: No.
0: People are getting sick from Taco Bell and it's like, well, okay.
1: Yeah, you know, brush it off. You're fine.
0: Rub some dirt on it. There's something that we like to say around here, and it's allegedly, don't listen to us and take life advice from us, please.
1: No, that's a bad idea.
0: Somebody wrote in, my mom gets mad at me because I always check the expiration dates before. It's true.
1: Yes.
0: Or there'd be, like, there's all kinds of, like, sour cream tubs and stuff like that in there. You're like, I don't even know what's in there.
1: Yeah, and yeah. It expired a year and a half ago, and you're, I'm not even opening that. No.
0: I mean, I'll open it just to sniff it and be
1: you
0: like,
1: just kind of crack it open, and you hear, hey, close the door. And you're like, okay.
0: You're not invited into this party. You are to leave right now. Exit left.
1: Just leave.
2: Oh my gosh. More Jenny and Friends on the way. And here's what's coming up next.
0: All right, we got train tickets still. Going to be a big show Monday at Red Rocks with Bare Naked Ladies. And we have those tickets coming up in about 12 minutes with Jenny's Impossible Question. So make sure you're listening and playing along.
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2: I keep trying to make this a thing. Summerween.
3: Yeah.
4: Right.
2: I'm like, whatever. But it continues right now. Retailers are already selling Halloween decor.
4: Yep.
2: You got candy everywhere.
4: Yep.
2: So today's question about that. Reese's, number one, candy, of course, 58%.
4: Okay.
2: Top Halloween candy.
4: Yep.
2: What do you think the second one is on this list?
4: Oh. Werther's Originals.
2: Don't knock those.
4: Come on, every grandma's got them.
2: Dude, they're so good. Now they have the apple ones.
4: I was completely being sarcastic, and Jenny's just going, oh, those are so good.
2: They're so good. I don't hate.
4: All right, Granny.
2: Okay, I'll take it if I get a Werther's. All right, no, it is not that. What could it be? You do have to call 303-290-1011 right now.

0: heaven would be if we could celebrate Halloween all year long.
1: Every day.
0: Every day. But it's not possible. But Jenny's impossible question today is about Summerween, which is continuing right now. They're already selling Halloween decorations, candy, all that stuff. So Reese is, of course, the top Halloween candy. What is the second one on this list? You do have to call 303-290-1011.
2: Butterscotches.
0: No, stop with the old man, old candy.
2: I'm kidding because I can't stand that stuff.
0: Really?
2: Oh, I don't like butterscotches.
0: Oh, gosh. No. My dad loves them.
2: Of course he does.
0: Yeah.
2: Okay.
0: Okay. Well, fun talk.
2: So it's not that. All right.
0: Not that. Yeah. All right. The phone number again, 303-290-1011. Who's this?
3: Adam.
0: Adam. What's up, man? What do you think the answer is?
3: Snickers.
0: Snickers. Because you're not you when you're hungry.
3: Right.
0: That is still one of my favorite commercials. You remember the one with Betty White?
2: Yeah.
0: Yeah. And I feel like that's all of us sometimes, but no, it's not. Think about something that has actually a really catchy jingle, okay?
3: All right.
0: All right. Thanks, Adam. And I kind of don't like these. It's a texture thing. It's a texture thing for me.
2: Interesting. But, all right.
0: All right. What do you think it could be? Call 303-290-1011 right now.

0: Summerween's an actual thing. You got all the Halloween decorations already out and the candy's already out, but don't lie to yourself and think that you're going to still have that candy by the time Halloween rolls around.
1: I mean, it is the second highest grossing holiday for money spent now is Halloween. So they're trying to extend that as long as they can.
0: Yeah, I get it. I mean, I like all things Halloween, so I'm okay with that. But Christmas better wait its turn.
1: Yes, that's exactly. Okay.
0: All right. Well, today's Jenny's Impossible Question, Summerween continuing. Reese's at 58% is the top Halloween candy. What is the second most favorite? You do have to call to play, but we want to give you some train tickets with Bare Naked Ladies. Let's see. Hi, who's this?
2: Angela.
0: Angela, what's up? What do you think the answer is?
2: I think M&M's.
0: M&M's.
1: That was going to be my guess if I was going to do a real guess.
0: They do have really fun commercials and things like that.
1: The little talking M&M's. Yeah.
0: Yes. But no, think about something like that might have like a wafer included, okay?
2: Oh, okay. Thank you.
0: Uh-huh. So give me a break.
1: Oh, what?
0: Yeah. Yeah, big hint there. 303-290-1011. Again, no,
1: you
0: I don't understand
1: it
0: this.
1: To them at that point. I mean...

0: All right, Cozy 101.1, Jenny's Impossible Question. Summerween continues as retailers are rolling out the Halloween decor, rolling out the candy.
1: Rolling.
0: So that's what today is all about. Reese's, 58%, is the top Halloween candy. Duh. What do you think is the second most favorite? It's a really good one.
1: Twizzlers.
0: No, I love Twizzlers.
1: Me too.
0: These ones, think more chocolate.
1: Oh, okay.
0: Hi, who's this?
2: Hi, this is Joy.
0: All right, Joy, what do you think the answer is?
2: Ooh, okay. What about Kit Kats?
0: Give me a break. Give me a break. Break me off a piece of that
2: Kit Kat bar.
0: There you see.
1: Good marketing campaign there when you can still sing the jingle.
0: I know. It is correct. It is a Kit Kat. 49%. They're not my favorite. I just don't like the texture with the wafer in it.
1: Well, that's your problem. Kit Kats are awesome.
0: Okay. Well, you can break it and you can eat both of them. How is that?
1: There we go.
0: All right. Well, you got a pair of tickets. You're going to see Train, Bare Naked Ladies, and Matt Nathanson on Monday at Red Rocks.
2: Awesome. Thank you so much.
0: You're welcome. What's your favorite Halloween candy?
2: Oh, gosh. Almond Joy, because my name is Joy.
0: Almond Joy's got nuts. Mounds don't.
1: But hang on, I got to pull a millennial here. Happy, happy, joy, joy. Ren and Stimpy.
0: Oh.
1: Okay.
0: Well, sorry, Joy.
1: I know. I just ruined it.
0: You ruined the moment, man. No, just kidding. We're going to put you on hold. We'll be right back, okay?
2: Thank you.
0: Uh-huh. And we've got more of these coming up tomorrow. We start Jenny's Impossible Question just about 8:30 on Cozy 101.1.
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4: Still pretty busy out there on the roads. This report is sponsored by Taco Bell. In Golden, an overturned semi is closing the ramp from westbound I-70 to eastbound C-470. Things backing up to Colfax. That crash westbound Highway 36 before Sheridan is gone. Traffic moving better in Morrison. Southbound Highway 285 remains closed between Morrison Road and Parmalee Gulch. 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
7: Good morning. This Thursday, much cooler. Highs only in the upper 70s to near 80 degrees. Mostly cloudy, dry to start, but thunderstorms in the forecast. More widespread across the Front Range, the metro area through the afternoon and evening. Pockets of heavy rain, gusty winds possible through tonight. Now, we'll clear out gradually overnight. Temperatures tomorrow back to the low 80s. Thunderstorms and showers in the forecast each afternoon, starting today through the weekend. I'm 9 News Weather Impact Team's Kate LaSalle for Cozy 101.1.
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0: 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It is Jenny and Friends, and oh man, yesterday was a really fun day.
1: Yeah.
0: So you and I are big Blue October fans.
1: Huge.
0: My daughter is a My Chemical Romance fan.
1: Also a My Chem fan, okay.
0: Yeah. Well, as she's listening to My Chemical Romance, I'm like, I want to play you this video.
1: Okay.
0: Hate Me.
1: Oh.
0: Oh, I started the deep one, man. I was like, and she's just rapture. Like, she's just in.
1: Lyrically, Blue October is just basically, they're like the wimpier version of My Chem.
0: That's essentially what I was telling her. I was like, they're so alike. But, and I was telling her the whole backstory between. Yeah. But I love those moments when you just get, I mean, it's hard sometimes when you have more than one kid, but I love the moments when you have just that bonding time where it's like, no, let's listen to this. So we're going back and forth and we're listening to all these songs and I'm like trying to, you know, just show her that I'm cool and I know good music. So then she's like, oh, okay. She's like, I gotta go to the bathroom. I'll be right back. So I'm sitting there and I'm deep in my feels listening to some Blue October. And I turn around like 10 minutes later, like she never came back. She just ditched me.
1: Did she decide that I think my listening party is over?
0: Yeah, she's like, mom's starting to get in her feels and crying out this song, so I'm going to Irish goodbye. Like, bye. Well, see you later.
1: Maybe you shouldn't have been in the other room just going, hate me today.
0: She does the same
1: sobbing thing.
0: Yeah. But if you're a parent, you've ever done that where all of a sudden you're realizing that they're not there anymore. Or I've done that with a show, watching a show. And then, like, you know, Sophia the First was like one that they loved all the time. And I really thought they were fun episodes. They were cute. And so the kids would be gone and I'd be like, Sophia the First. But I want to watch the next episode, but I don't want to do it by myself.
1: Because then you just feel silly. They're kids. They wander off into the house and then they're oh, look, squirrel. And they're off on something else.
0: So. Yeah. And then you're sitting there going, it's a little creepy.
1: I guess I'll just finish this episode and then be done with it.
0: Sophia, what are we going to learn today?
1: Mine's Bluey. Oh, whenever she would like wander off, I'd just finish watching Bluey because it's a cool show.
0: So parents, if you're having these moments, make sure they're lasting because back to school, we kind of lose a little bit of that.

0: It's Jenny and Steve. We are here with you on this Thursday. They're finally going to get some moisture again.
1: Yeah, Thunder Boomer's moving through.
0: I know. A friend of mine, she's supposed to go to Sammy Hagar tonight down in Colorado Springs. So as we're talking, Steve's like, well, that sounds fun. And she's like, I'm like, well, it probably sounded fun until all of a sudden the weather forecast came out.
1: I mean, go anyway.
0: But it's Colorado. I mean, that's the one thing.
1: It's exactly why.
0: Plus, it's not going to last forever. It's not like, you know what I mean? Like the storms that we got yesterday were like short bursts.
1: It's funny how you could take the approach of, well, you know, like you're just saying, it's not going to last long and it might not hit generally where I'm at anyway. Mm-hmm. So, and then nature's going to go, wait, I've been skirting around all of you for the last couple of months. No, you're all just getting drowned over the next couple
0: of
1: days.
0: One of the busiest weekends for concerts in Colorado.
1: Exactly.
0: I'll see you soon.
1: Those are the fun ones, though. You always see people having fun, especially at Red Rocks when there's shows and it's raining and stuff. People always having fun. So.
0: Oh, that, I remember one time, though, it wasn't as fun just because it was like a water slide all the way down the stairs because it came in so quickly. Oh. You're like, well, I'm just going to stay in my seat.
1: I'll just sit right here until they decide to finish this.
0: I'm accident prone, so yeah, I don't feel like hitting into that middle of that wading pool is a good idea. It's like a water world where you have like the wave pool.
1: You got the Red Rocks raccoons are doing a little surfing on things they found. And
0: you're like, wait a minute, was that my hot dog?
1: Oh, you can use a bun for that. Okay.
0: But if you are going to be heading out, I know there's a lot of big shows coming up. And it's just one of those things where it's Colorado. Make sure you plan for it.
1: Be prepared.
0: Yep. And it's super easy to get a little poncho. You can get like the little $5 ones or whatever else. So that's what I always carry in my car just in case. Because, I mean, you're going to get wet either way.
1: Yeah, that's exactly correct.
0: But it's you're about to make a memory.
1: And it's like, what are you comfortable being wet in? There we go.
0: No white t-shirts tonight.
1: Sweatshirt, probably not the best material.
0: We're like such good parents right now. We're like, you know what? You need to dress in layers, honey.
1: And
0: it's
1: did you
0: be
1: really
0: okay.
1: need to go out after 8 o'clock? I mean, come on.
0: Yeah, follow us for more life advice, allegedly.
1: Just kidding. Yeah.
0: Kids are like, really? I don't think that's good advice. No, that's us right there.

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11: 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It's easy to slip into the past. 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
2: All right, so Marsha from
3: Aurora.
2: Aurora, my hometown. You got to represent, all right?
4: Okay.
2: It'll be fun. So we're going to play Jenny and Steve's 1K Minute to Win It. We've got 10 questions for you in 60 seconds. If you get them all right, you get $1,000, okay?
4: Okay.
2: And if you don't know the answer, say pass. Whatever first answer that you shout out, we do have to take, okay?
3: And the biggest question you will have today, Jenny's questions or my questions?
4: The boy said Jenny's question.
3: All right.
2: All right.
3: Are you both prepared?
2: Yes.
3: Go.
4: Yes.
2: Who sings the song Billie Jean?
4: Pass.
2: What breakfast cereal has been represented by a cartoon toucan mascot since 1963?
4: Fruit Loops.
2: What is the official name of the national anthem of the United States?
4: Pass.
2: In Frozen, Anna and Elsa build a snowman that later comes to life. What is his name?
4: Olaf.
2: Spell the word dog.
4: D-O-G.
2: What does Mario jump on after completing a level in Super Mario Brothers?
5: A flag.
4: A flag.
2: Which bird can learn to mimic human speech?
4: Parrot.
2: Who hosted the famous television game show Jeopardy for 36 consecutive years?
3: All right, time's up.
2: Yeah. All right, so let's go back. The song Billie Jean is Michael Jackson.
3: Michael Jackson.
2: Really nice. You got the Olaf one. Official name of the anthem of the United States, the Star Spangled Banner.
3: Here's the creepy part. For the second day in a row, that question was also on my list.
2: We need to stop hanging out. Weirdo. The flag was right, the flagpole.
3: Yep.
2: Good job, little man. Parrots was right, and then it was Alex Trebek who hosted Jeopardy for 30
4: seconds. Yeah, it's really different when
2: you're playing
4: on the spot.
3: Yeah.
2: Yes.
3: Yeah.
2: And that's what people don't get. They're like, how would you not know that? I'm like, you got to understand, like, when you're on the spot and that time is, like, ticking. Yeah. But we do appreciate you so much, Marsha. I hope you have a fantastic day. Thanks for both of you to play along.
4: Thank you. Say bye, boys.
2: Bye-bye.
3: Bye, guys.
2: It is true. It is a lot harder when you're put on the spot.
3: Yeah.
2: I mean, even when you and I will, like, sometimes ask each other, I'm like, I don't know. If you wouldn't have asked me, I would have known.
3: Hey, there's sometimes the easiest questions, and then I get stumped, and then it hits you. But after you've thought about it for 20 seconds.
2: Yep, yeah, it's the duh.
3: Yeah, what?
2: But you can play along with us. We love it. You go to KOSI101.com. Make sure you're signed up for the next round.

0: friends, and we are going to be headed out directly to take a nap.
1: Oh, yeah, that sounds lovely.
0: Yeah, just kidding. That's your journey. My journey is going to drop off school supplies.
1: Oh,
0: yes.
1: I'm sorry.
0: But I get it, you know.
1: I'll think about you when I'm in dreamland in about an hour. The look I'm getting. If there were something heavy next to her, she would probably pick it up and throw it at me right now. So don't be hating just because you can't.
0: Well, you hung out with my girls yesterday. You know that that doesn't happen in my house anyway. Well, whatever you do have planned for today, be safe, have a great day, and we will be back tomorrow. And wish happy nap to Steve.
1: See
0: living
1: ya.
0: His best life.
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Yeah, loving looking out the window now. I can see the mountains. The smoke has, like, you know, gone away from last week to this week, but much cooler weather out there, or cooler weather out there is what I'm trying to spit out. 80 degrees the high today, and we will have some wet weather. I love what the meteorologists always say about like this type of weather pattern. Monsoon moisture is coming in, everyone. So, yeah, a little cooler temps, not mad about it, that is for sure. Lots more music on the way for you. Keeping it going with Michael Jackson, Cozy 101.1.

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What is that? What was that noise? What's that shadow on my wall? 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Be large. How are we? Hopefully doing well. Happy Thursday, everyone.

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I just want a nap. Yeah, that afternoon slump has claimed many victims, but science says the power nap can work to give you a quick system reboot of, well, yourself. Yeah, they say the best way to take a power nap is to aim for a 15 to 20 minute window. Make sure you set an alarm before you close your eyes. Nap in the early afternoon instead of later in the day. Like, yeah, later in the day, man, you might as well just go home and be like, I'm gonna work from home, and then go and pass out on your bed. Make sure to keep the room cool, dim, and free of screen distractions. Avoid stretching naps past 30 minutes if your goal is to wake up refreshed and ready to go. Yeah, 15 to 20 minutes, that's all you need. Me, if I, you know, am feeling tired, man, I just enjoy a nice cold splash of water right to the face, and then I'm like, whew, let's go. Yeah, I'm ready for that. If you want to learn more about this, USA Today, sharing the science of the nap.

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I know we're a little ways from lunchtime, but I have to make sure to put this on your mind. Chick-fil-A introducing four new limited-time menu items, two chicken and waffle breakfast sandwiches, along with a s'mores milkshake and a s'more frosted coffee. This is all in honor of the brand's 80-year history. They're calling it nostalgia, but yeah, man, I would be in for some chicken and waffle sandwiches, that is for sure. They tested them in Baltimore and San Antonio last year. Sounding pretty tasty as well. A pillowy maple-flavored waffle topped with apple smoked bacon and honey butter. Can't forget about that chicken on there, of course. S'mores milkshake. Like, who doesn't want a s'mores milkshake? I would be in for all of that. And, of course, I am the biggest fan of hot bean water. So, yeah, for those of you who don't know, that is what I call coffee. So a s'mores frosted coffee, I would definitely be in for that. We're going to have to wait until the 24th of this month to get that in our hands and our mouths. So, yeah, a little ways away, but just a little something to, you know, write down so you can revisit Chick-fil-A soon.

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Anytime I'm on air, I do like to shout people out for their birthdays. Like, I don't know anybody whose birthday it is today. There's probably something on my Facebook list, but there's a lot of famous people out there who have birthdays, and you might share a birthday with them, all you 813 babies out there. So a very happy birthday going out to you, and a happy birthday going out to Debbie Mazar, as well as Sebastian Stan. Who else is on this list? Alfred Hitchcock. Yeah, that dude would have been really, really old. He died back in 1980. Betsy King on the list. Former White House Press Secretary Sarah Huckabee Sanders on the list as well. 44 years old for her. Again, a very happy birthday going out to all of you August 13th.

A reminder, Train is rolling in to Red Rocks next Monday night for their Drops of Jupiter 25 Years in the Atmosphere tour with special guest Bare Naked Ladies and Matt Nathanson. I am going to have those tickets for you in the noon hour. If you miss out on winning with me a little after 4 o'clock today, Kathy J will also be serving up another pair of those Train tickets. And if you miss out with winning for both of us tomorrow morning,

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KOSI, Cozy 101.1. Be large. Did you hear about this? Everything bagel lattes are now a thing. Philadelphia cream cheese and Ziggy's coffee are turning the classic breakfast combo into one seriously unusual drink with the new everything bagel latte. Like, I don't know about all that, man. I do love me some Philadelphia cream cheese, though. Like, give me a bagel and I'm in for it. I think that that is what the drink is going to be missing. Like, unless they, you know, like, pulse up some, bagel in that drink. Like, it's just out there. You know what I'm saying, man? Especially that seasoning, too. Like, it could be a little overpowering at times if you sprinkle a little too much. Like, I do that sometimes when I'm making avocado toast for my kid, and she loves that. Everything's bagel seasoning. Yeah. Find it, though. Get your hands on it yourself and be judged.

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Make sure to stop by, say, a Firehouse Subs or EAS Tire and Auto location to drop off a new stuffed animal. Why is that? Because Cozy 101.1's Teddy Bear Patrol is back, and we need your help to fill these bins that we have across the metro and beyond. If you want to help out, all you need to do to get the details, cozy101.com/teddy for all of that. And we can't forget, it is noon, so that means I'm going to be having some tickets to give away here shortly. I say around 12:20 ish or so. I do have those pairs of tickets to catch train up.

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For Bruno down in Colorado Springs come September. Yeah, he's got two show dates down there. You can get some details about that, KOSI101.com. Yeah, man, still tickets available for one of the shows, I believe, Be Large. Lots more music on the way for you. You got Avril Lavigne, some Taylor Swift as well. But it is that time, people, time for me to help your ticketing cause. Do have a pair of tickets with your name on it to the Drops of Jupiter 25 Years in the Atmosphere Tour for Train. It's going to be featuring special guests Bare Naked Ladies and Matt Nathanson. So you're in store for a fantastic show next Monday up at Red Rocks. All I need you to do is hit me up on the phone line.

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Be large. Shout out to Max Steffen. He was the winner of the train tickets. That show going to be happening next Monday up at Red Rocks. He was so excited that he like couldn't even control himself, man. Like, I don't have audio of it because he was going crazy for sure. Like, his wife definitely wants to get to the show, and they are now going. If you want your own pair of tickets to see Train on the Rocks, all you need to do is listen to Kathy J. 4 o'clock this afternoon. She will help you out with another pair of tickets. Let's keep the music moving. Magic on the way. It's Whitesnake.

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Like, the dude has just got it like that. 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

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I was listening to Kathy J on my way. I don't even know what I was doing yesterday, man. I wasn't on air, so I was probably out running some errands, but I was listening to her, and she was talking about a drink that she had at one time, and it made her tongue numb. I believe it's called a buzz button, but on another side note of the buzz button, I'm thinking about the same thing, like a tongue being numb, with the newest Cheeto flavor out there, Sweet Phantom Heat Puffs. They're going to be numbing your tongue. If you want to get more details about that, KOSI 101.

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12: 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The variety keeps me going. 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I'm Matthew from Aurora, and Cozy 101.1 is my feel-good station.

I second what Dido is saying right there. Thank you all so much for being with me in the midday these last couple days that I've been hanging out with you guys. Yeah, I won't be back with you tomorrow. Somebody else will be filling in. But either way, it has been a blast. I hope you enjoy the rest of your work week. I'll catch you guys Sunday afternoon right here on Cozy 101.1. Miss Kathy J, she is in next. Don't forget, 4 o'clock, she does have those tickets for Train, the Bare Naked Ladies, and Matt Nathanson next Monday up at Red Rocks. Leaving you with Fine Young Cannibals.

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Z101.1. How's it going? Happy Thursday. Kathy J, I'm coming in the door. Another day getting us closer to the weekend. We could have some crazy rainstorms coming through the city later on this afternoon, so be prepared for that. It's one of those things where it's like, yeah, I'll see it when I see it. But I was watching cute little Katie LaSalle this morning, and she was saying it's coming. So maybe it skips over Denver and goes out to the Eastern Plains. You know, it's always a guess as to where it's going to go in the Mile High City. So also this hour, your chance to win tickets to go see Mark Cohn and Sean Colvin. They are coming to the Paramount Theater next week, next Tuesday night, the 18th. That's going to be a great show. And coming up this hour, I got to talk to you about what my girlfriend went through with a kid on an e-bike. And also, it's perfect time since kids are in school. I know everybody's going to be listening. Coming up, let's talk about the new ordinances that are out there for the e-bikes, e-motorcycles, and how parents can now get the tickets. I think we all should learn this together.

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Cozy 101.1. How's it going? It's Kathy J here. Just reading up on this new e-bike, e-motorcycle law. Colorado's got a new law. And if you have kids that are on e-bikes, if you're on an e-bike or an e-motorcycle, you need to be aware of this. So we'll get into it coming up. You're also listening this hour for your chance to win tickets to go and see Mark Cohn and Sean Colvin. When I was walking in Memphis. That is like my best friend Beck and I. That's like our favorite song. We love that song. We used to have to, because we didn't have Google back then, you had to figure out what's Beale, because we'd never been to Beale Street. We didn't know it existed. So I just remember breaking down that song lyric by lyric. So if you would like to go see Mark Cohn, Sean Colvin, just keep listening. Your chance to be caller 20 is going to be sometime this hour. So these e-bikes, oh my gosh. So coming up, I got to tell you, my cousin, she was going through where she lives and there was an e-bike right next to her and she was trying to go around it and it was totally a kid on the e-bike. He hit the side of her car when he went by it. She honked her horn at him. I mean, coming up, we'll get into it a little bit more.

Excuse me. Cozy 101.1. Real music variety, 80s, 90s, 2K. And today, hello, Kathy J here. Let's give these tickets away because there are a lot of comments about the e-bikes and the new Colorado law that just went into effect. So we will get to that coming up. But let's give some tickets away. Would you like to see Mark Cohn and Sean Colvin? It's an evening with the two of them together on stage at Paramount. So if you would like to win those tickets, I am looking for caller 20. We go for caller 20 now. 303-290-1011. Give me a call and be caller 20. Win these tickets to go and see them next Tuesday night, August 18th. Mark Cohn and Sean Colvin. 303-290-1011.

0: 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Who's this?
1: Hello, this is Tiffany.
0: Hi, Tiffany. How are you today?
1: I'm good, thank you.
0: Good. Hey, Tiffany, would you like to go see Mark Cohn and Sean Colvin next week?
1: Sure.
0: Mine as well, right? A nice evening with them at the Paramount. You are caller 20. Congratulations.
1: Thank you. I appreciate it. Yay.
0: You're welcome. It sounds like it's going to be a good date night. Do you have somebody in mind?
1: Yeah, my mom.
0: All right. That's good.
1: I'll take my mom.
0: You know what? I was thinking I would take my mom too, so that's so funny.
1: Aren't they the best?
0: My mom loves Mark Cohn.
1: Yep, I'm going to ask my mother. How cool. Thank you so much.
0: I love it. Tiffany, who is sending you and your mom to go see Mark Cohn and Sean Colvin next week?
1: Cozy 101.
0: Excellent. Hang on 1 second, okay?
1: Okay.
0: I'll have another pair, my last pair to give away tomorrow, 2 o'clock hour. Good luck.
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Rosie, 101.1. It's Kathy J here. If your kid has been begging for an e-bike or they have a bike, all right, get ready. There's a new law that just went into effect. It's the Cole Bradley Act. It just went into effect yesterday. So first of all, just know what your kid is riding. If your kid is riding something that has working pedals and a motor under 750 watts, it's an e-bike. You don't need a license. But if your kid has something that most kids do, if it's faster than 28 miles an hour, more powerful, doesn't have any pedals, that is legally an e-motorcycle, and your kid now requires a license, registration, and insurance on that e-moto. So a lot of parents don't even realize their kids have these. Tickets have already been handed out. Parents in Commerce City this week, three kids were cited and their parents were cited for permitting unlicensed minors to operate a motor vehicle. So just know, be aware, and it all starts at home, actually. Just make sure your kids aren't doing anything crazy when they're on their bikes. Like, they're out there with all these cars, and they don't even know the rules of the road. It's just so dangerous. So this is one step to try to help that.

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on Real Music Variety, 80s, 90s, 2K, and today. Hello, I am Kathy J, and I know a lot of kids are back in school this week, but my kids go to school next week, and well, the lists are out of what teachers my kids have been assigned to, and it's so funny because my middle schooler, she's going into eighth grade. She's like, you know, I'm hoping for the best, but it's the young one, man. Gianna, she is all about it. She is just like her dad, type A. She needs to know the details. She needs to be prepared. She had her school supplies like 3 weeks ago. The girl is ready. I asked her, do you know what you're wearing for school already? Do we need to go get your stuff? And she was like, Mom, I have the entire week ready. I was like, good, Gianna. So the list has come out, and she will not stop hassling Dad, my husband. Daddy, send me the email. I got to call Cora. Oh, my gosh. I hope they got the teachers they wanted.

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101.1. It's Kathy J here. Woo! Looks like we are going to get some rain after all. I was like, they say rain, but you know, I mean, we've had so many 90-degree days, I just didn't believe it. But I'm hearing the thunder. And I'm in the DTC, and I'm looking over there to the west, to the mountains, and they're kind of disappearing right now. So there's some there. My goodness, tut tut! It looks like rain. I like it. All right, we are also talking about that new e-bike ordinance that just went into effect. More or less, if your kids are on an e-bike and it goes more than 40 miles an hour. Possibly that could qualify as a motorcycle. And with this new law, your kid needs to have a license. It needs to be registered, blah, blah, blah. I mean, on the text line, Kathy J, honestly, I'm glad they passed the law. My son's friend was hurt so bad last month, ran a stop sign and hit a car, 13 years old. These aren't toys. I made my kids sit down and explain the difference between the e-bike and the e-motorcycle. Most parents don't know what they even bought for their kid. And now they're going to be surprised when they get a ticket. Yeah, the new Colorado law says if your kids are caught doing something stupid, now the parents can get a ticket for permitting the kids to be stupid. I'm kind of okay with that, right?

Kathy J here. If you have a chance, you got to go online and see Matthew McConaughey and Jimmy Fallon and some country folk band, some men singing Choosing Texas. It's really good. Just one.

1.1, Kathy J. All right, I'm laughing because first off, I just said a minute ago, look at that rain. I think we're going to get rain. As soon as I got off the air and hit the mic off, the rain started hitting the windows in the DTC. You started texting me, Kathy, it's dumping in Denver. Kathy, it's up here in Thornton. So on and off, the rain has come to the metro area. If you're on the roads, turn your headlights on. You know, it's another way for other cars to see you. It's not to help you see better. Let the other cars see you. I mean, a lot of us haven't seen rain in a minute, especially coming down like this. So, you know, just give all of us a break as we try to adjust to it. This rain could be going on throughout the night. It will be throughout the night, and then it's moving out to the Eastern Plains. But it's so funny. I love Becky Jo. She said, Kathy J, just stay safe. I worry about people who are on the radios. Lightning strikes radio towers. I love you, Becky Jo. That's why I have a visual. So we're saying if it strikes the radio tower out there in Morrison, out on Lookout Mountain, it comes all the way through the waves and it zaps me right here in my mouth. I don't know. I mean, that actually could happen. Could it happen? I mean, hopefully that's why my engineers...

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2: Some scattered showers are moving across the metro area. I-25 getting a little slow between I-225 and I-76. Southbound I-25 at Castle Rock Parkway, stalled vehicle in the right lane. Eastbound I-70 between Kipling and Wadsworth, two right lanes are blocked with an accident, jamming solid back to Youngfield, adding 40 minutes to your drive. We also have a crash in the High Country, eastbound I-70 at Floyd Hill, blocking two right lanes there. Delays heavy in the area. 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

It's raining. That's right. Thank you, Rihanna. It is raining throughout the Mile High City. Hello, I am Kathy J. Make sure you turn your headlights on if you're out and about driving. It helps other cars see you a little bit better. And while you're out and about, you know, like, be aware of what's going on around you. The motorcycles that got stuck out in this rain, the construction workers that are out in this rain. You know, before I was a DJ, I did a lot of jobs. And through college, one of them was road construction. One summer I was a flagger. The next summer I was a flagger, and I also did the road paver thing. So I know how much it sucks standing on the side of the road. And so our boy Chewy, he listens every day and he's out there doing road construction. They are still out there. If you're going by a construction site, give them a break, please, especially with the rain right now. Imagine being like standing out there, the splashback coming up on you. It's no fun. No bueno. I'm telling you right now, I did it personally. And thank goodness I became a DJ. Because all the jobs I had, I did What Can Brown Do For You? I mean, so many landscaping. I mean, on and on. But I want to give a shout out to Jaden S. Jaden S. text in, Kathy J, I used to hate listening to the radio, but now I look forward to listening to Kathy J. How can I give radio a try? Maybe just come and sit in with you. We can discuss that, Jaden. I mean, with a compliment like that, how can I say no?

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Hello, I am Kathy J. This rain is making me hungry. It's like getting ready for the comfort food already. Give it to me. It's a good thing that I have some cake here in the studio. Thank you to listener T-Mama. Now, T-Mama, I don't know how in your busy schedule you managed to bring me some cake, but it's this beautiful layered cake, and I mean, it's just a piece of it, but oh my gosh, it's got enough frosting ratio. That's what really matters. But there is a birthday card with it, and T-Mama's saying, hey, I hope that you and the girls have a good start to the new year. I mean, it was totally unexpected, totally awesome. So T-Mama, thank you so much for thinking of us and for sending that. Well, thinking of me, because I'm not going to be sharing this cake with my daughters. You're crazy. All right, so coming up this hour, thank you, T-Mama. I bet you it's going to be delicious. Coming up this hour is your chance to win tickets to go and see Train. They are coming to Red Rocks next Monday night. Get in one last concert at Red Rocks. Be caller 20 sometime this hour when I tell you to call.

Cozy 101.1, Real Music Variety, 80s, 90s, 2K, and today. I don't know why my voice just did that. 2K and today. Oh, goodness. I'm out of breath. I'm Kathy J. Hope you're having a great day. You are listening for your chance to win my tickets to go and see Train at Red Rocks next week. Oh, my gosh. That's going to be amazing. They are coming on Monday night. So, doesn't look like there's going to be rain Monday night. It's going to be a great night up at Red Rocks. But it's raining right now in the Mile High City. So wherever you are, if you're out driving, make sure you got your headlights on so other people can see you. And just, you know, slow it down just a little. Everyone kind of forgot how to drive. And wow, when they said monsoon, I didn't understand what Kathy Sabin meant. But monsoon means that water's going to fall so fast and so straight that it's going to be standing water everywhere. So I think the ducks didn't even know what to do out in the back here in the DTC. Oh my gosh. So coming up, your chance to win those tickets to Train. Also, we got to get into this guy. I mean, when it talks about being a best friend, he might get the award.

Lucy, 101.1, Real Music Variety, 80s, 90s, 2K, and today. Hello, I am Kathy J, and I hope you're having a fantastic Thursday. If you are waiting for some train tickets, train is coming to Red Rocks on Monday night. Just keep listening for the Drops of Jupiter song. When you hear Drops of Jupiter by Train, you'll need to be caller 20 at 303-290-1011. It's so cool because I was telling my boss, like, I want to play a Train song. I mean, we're giving away tickets. So he and I, Brian and I, were totally over there listening to all of the Train songs. It's like we had a separate Train concert over in his office. And like, Calling All Angels is his favorite song. And Meet Virginia is one of my favorites. So we were trying to decide, what should we go for? But there was a request on the quest line. Someone wants to hear Drops of Jupiter. So I'm like, I'm all about that. Let's do it. So keep listening. And you know what? I'll just give you a little hint. Your chance to 435. How's that for your chance for you to win these tickets to go and see Train? You got to be caller 20. Keep listening and good luck.

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Hello, Cozy 101.1. Real music variety, 80s, 90s, 2K, and today I am Kathy J, and that is so crazy how that severe thunderstorm just rolled right through, dumped on us. Well, I'm down here in the DTC, but I know it dumped in Denver, dumped in Thornton, dumped, and then just moved right on. Now I can see some blue skies coming through. Ah, Colorado weather, I tell ya. Well, guess what? It's time. You've been listening for your chance to win some tickets. Would you like to see Train? I mean, think about all of the amazing songs they have. They are celebrating their 25th year with Drops of Jupiter in the Atmosphere. And you can be there next Monday night to hear all of those amazing songs. Hear that voice coming across Red Rocks. Bare Naked Ladies is also with them. So let's do it right now. If you would like to see Train, you need to be caller 20. We're doing it now. 303-290-1011. One more time. Yeah, here they are. Drops of Jupiter in the Atmosphere. You can see these guys live. If you're caller 20, 303-290-1011.

0: This is Lisa.
1: Lisa, how you doing, girl?
0: Oh, I am fantastic.
1: Wonderful. You are caller 20. You did it.
0: Yay, you don't know. We've been dialing like crazy over here. Oh, my goodness. Thank you so much.
1: You're welcome. Closing out the summer with a nice concert at Red Rocks. That's going to be awesome. Congratulations, Lisa. Who is sending you to go see Train and Bare Naked Ladies at Red Rocks?
0: Cozy 101.
1: Yeah.
0: I'm so excited. Oh, he has made my whole year.
1: Love it, Lisa. Love it. Hang on one second, okay? So tomorrow will be your last chance to win the train tickets. We'll do it sometime between 4:30 and 4:45, if that helps you. Good luck.

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1: 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Stress saver traffic.
2: We continue to see heavy highways moving across the metro area. I-25 is seeing slower speeds between Centennial and Westminster. Stall and accident free on I-25 though. I-70 heavy between Federal and Tower Road. I-270 congested through Commerce City. Stalled vehicle in the right lane westbound 6th Ave between Federal and Sheridan. And traffic lights not working at Sheridan and Dartmouth. Treat that as a four-way stop. 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
13: Oh, goat Reiki this, hot yoga that. What's the point of all this wellness de-stressing stuff if just looking at the cost stresses me out? 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

Cozy 101.1. Hello and happy Thursday evening. Wow, what a rainstorm that came through earlier. I'm looking at everybody's social. There's hailstorms. I mean, that was a monsoon. We could expect more rain later on tonight. It's moving over to the Eastern Plains, but it's there with us. Oh, okay. That's all right. I mean, it's starting to go down the drains. All that rain.

Cozy 101.1. Hello, it's Kathy J here. And what kind of lengths have you gone to for your friend? Would you get a speeding ticket for your friend? Maybe you have. Would you blame your friend for your speeding ticket? A guy in Florida. Oh, I love any story that comes out of Florida. Guy in Florida was driving 117 miles an hour. When the cop asked him why, he said it was because my buddy has to get to the bathroom. So sorry, cop. It's my buddy, not me. He told the cops that, yeah, he was speeding and weaving because his friend in the passenger seat needed the restroom. And we've all thought of that. Like, oh my gosh, pretend you're really sick. Do something. Give me an excuse. I mean, sometimes the excuses work. Sometimes they don't. You know, wouldn't it have been funny if the cop was like, well, let me help you get to the bathroom. Let me give you a little police escort. I mean, not that that would happen. But the cop looked at the guy's history, and the guy had a history of license suspensions and multiple moving violations, so that didn't really help him with his case. Maybe if he was a good citizen, they would have been like, okay, your friend's sick, I get it. Did they eat at Taco Bell? Nah, I'm kidding. But we all say we'd do anything for our friends, but would you get a speeding ticket for their bathroom emergency? I mean, that is truly a ride or die friend.

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3: Northbound and southbound I-25 remains slow and stop and go between Castle Pines and North Glen. We do have an accident northbound E-470 at Peña in the left lane. That's causing some slowing in the area. I-70, of course, remains slow between Federal and Tower Road. Crash causing delays at 96th Ave and I-76. Also, traffic lights still not working at Sheridan and Dartmouth, so treat that as a four-way stop. 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
23: Cloudy and much cooler today with a high of 80, and now we're tracking some scattered heavy thunderstorms. Chance for heavy rain early tonight, then clearing, low 61. A cool weather trend continues for Friday and the weekend, highs in the 80s with a chance for rain each afternoon. I'm meteorologist Kathy Sabin. 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

0: Cozy 101.1, real music variety, 80s, 90s, 2K, and today it's Kathy J here. You want to go see a really good live band this weekend? They're going to be playing up in Greeley, playing in Denver on Saturday, and playing in the Springs on Sunday. It is Joe Mansman and the Midnight Revival Band. I have to give them some love. Hello, Joe.
1: Hey, how we doing?
0: I am so good. So happy to help give you some love. You gave my family love when we were back in New York last week. Let me tell the little connection. You are part of the band out of Albany, New York. I am from the Adirondacks, upstate New York. My family does a big fundraiser every year called Wayne Stock, and it raises money for everyone that's in the area for the North Country up there. And how crazy. Here I am announcing you guys on stage, and then you tell me you're coming to Colorado this week.
1: Right. I mean, the stars aligned for that one.
0: They really did. It's so cool.
1: Excellent. We are en route, Colorado.
0: Lots of chances for people across Colorado to see you. You're going to be at the Moxie Theater tomorrow night in Greeley. You're going to be at the Federal Theater Saturday, and you're going to be at Sunshine Studios on Sunday in Colorado Springs. Tickets are available on your website, themidnightrevival.rocks.
1: Well, yeah, we're doing a week in Colorado and then coming home for a couple more weeks. And then after that, heading out to Tennessee and Alabama. So it's going to be a busy couple of months.
0: Okay, so Joe Mansman and the Midnight Revival Band, let's get to know you. Tell me about this name. Tell me how it came about.
1: We started our band 12 years ago. Actually, my keyboard player, Chris, and I started this band. And you know what? I was like, I've always liked the Bob Seger and the Silver Bullet Band kind of vibe. Or
0: yeah.
1: Tom Petty and the Heartbreakers. So maybe we kind of just try this, you know, maybe we try Joe Mansman, and the Midnight Revival Band kind of just fell right off my tongue.
0: That's awesome. Okay, so there are five members of the band. We have you and we have Chris that you already mentioned. Who else is there?
1: We have Rob on bass. We have Dylan, who we call Dollars, on guitar.
0: Yep.
1: And we have Mavrikovis on the drum.
0: And all of you are so nice. You're very intimidating when you roll up to the show. When I met you for the first time a couple years ago, you all roll up, and you also roll up with a huge crew, which we totally love at Wayne Stock. You roll up with a whole crew, and you're all so nice. That's what I love about it. There you are in all of your leather and everything, and then you guys are the nicest men. Your songs, talk to me about your songs, because you are not a cover band. You write your songs.
1: Yeah, we've always been an original band. And, you know, we throw in some covers every so often, but we are an original band. We write all of our own material, and we put out EPs and albums, which you can find all over the internet through, you know, just pick your poison, whatever medium you want to listen to it. We're out there. We do music videos, and we do a whole lot of traveling.
0: You got a new music video and a new song coming out tomorrow on the 14th.
1: Yes.
0: Low Country. Talk to me about that. Is it rock and roll? Is it slow? What is it?
1: It's hard rock mixed with southern rock. I don't want to give away too much without telling the fans that they just got to go watch it when it drops, but it's going to be, the video itself is much darker than the song. I'll just say that.
0: Okay. Well, you have a lot of fans all over, and so many fans in New York, but you have a lot of fans out here in Colorado. I'm so excited to hear that. What's it like being together all these years, traveling together?
1: We get along. We inspire each other. Everybody knows about everybody's lives. You know, we're a small family. And,
0: there you know, hiding it.
1: And it's a labor of love at the end of the day.
0: I love it. Okay, we're speaking today with Joe Mansman and the Midnight Revival Band. Local boys from where I'm from in upstate New York. I want to give them as much support as I can. So, Joe, can you stick around? Because coming up, I just want to tell you and the guys, you know, things you need to do to prepare for coming to Colorado.
1: Cool.
0: Okay, good.
1: Yeah.
0: We'll be right back after this song.

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0: 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They are Joe Mansman and the Midnight Revival Band. 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They are from where I'm from, in upstate New York near the Adirondacks. Now, Joe, it's so funny. So I saw you last week up there at Wayne Stock, and now here you are doing your concerts here in Colorado. When I landed in Colorado, I thought to myself, wow, there's some things I need to tell Joe and the boys when they come to Colorado.
1: Okay.
0: When you get to Colorado, you guys are going to need to find something called lotion. It goes on your skin. You just rub it around on your arms and stuff. Okay.
1: Lotion. Got it. Never heard of her.
0: Very dry. You're also going to need some chapstick out here. Maybe one or two. You know, they come in a two-pack. Don't be shy. Get the two-pack. You'll go through it, okay?
1: Okay. Sounds good.
0: Stay hydrated. I'll need you all drinking extra water. And I want you to know I'm not kidding about any of that, Joe.
1: I'll take you for your word. Thank you for the tip and trick.
0: I mean, you have been spoiled back there in Albany, New York. It is so, I mean, you don't have to use lotion. You don't have to use chapstick. Even when you travel to Tennessee, you don't have to use it. I want you to know, welcome to Colorado. It's dangerous out here with the dry heat.
1: Oh, noted. Thank you so much.
0: Right,
1: we're excited. It's our first time this far out west. We're definitely excited. Thank you for those.
0: Good. I can't have you going to hit one of those high notes where the mic is really high away from you and then nothing comes out because you weren't hydrated. I can't have that.
1: Oh, man. Thank you.
0: You're welcome. Joe Mansman and the Midnight Revival Band. Go and catch them while they're in Colorado, and then they turn around and head right back to New York. Amazing band. You can follow them on the Midnight Revival Band. Rocks. Joe, is there anything you want to say to Colorado before I let you go?
1: Yes. Thank you guys already for just welcoming us with open arms. We've had so much feedback. You know, when we announced these dates even months ago, we've had so many excited people that were welcoming us to their state for the first time. And just want to say thank you. Hope you all have a fun time, and I can't wait to meet all of you guys personally. Thank you.
0: You're welcome. So good to talk to you, Joe. And good luck. I love musicians. Love them. So once again, it's the Midnight Revival Band .rocks. All right. I'm about to get out the door. Hope you have a great night. Hope that rain subsides. We'll see what it brings for us tomorrow.

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1: Scattered showers continue to move across the metro area. I-25 is still seeing slow and stop-and-go speeds between Castle Pines and North Glen. I-70 still heavy between Federal and Tower Road. Minor accident in the right lane, westbound I-70, just west of Lyman. We do have some slow speeds continuing on those city streets. Crash at Union and Yosemite. Accident reported northbound Santa Fe at Florida. 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